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Mikael, είμαι μαζί σας μέχρι τις 10, with you guys until 10 a.m. So make sure you guys are tuned in, a lot of melody, melodic music coming up, yeah.

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Right, it's time for the guitar spot. Πριν είχαμε τον David Bowie με το Heroes, we are talking about the guitarist Michael Hedges, born on the 31st of 12, 1953, and he died on the 2nd of December 1997. The track we're listening to is called Hot Type. He was an American acoustic guitarist and songwriter known as a virtuoso, used unorthodox techniques. He won a posthumous Grammy Award for his album Oracle. His discography from 1981 to 1999, 10 albums. His influences, avant-garde composers like Stravinsky, Edric Varese and Steve Reich, acoustic folk pioneers like Leo Kottke and John Martin, rock and pop icons as Jimi Hendrix, Pete Townshend and the Beatles, jazz fusion guitarist Ralph Towner, influence to modern fingerstyle masters like Andy McKee, Mike Dawes, Don Ross and John Grom. His technique: two-handed fretboard tapping, percussive body slapping, slap harmony, string pull-offs and open string. Guitarist χρησιμοποιεί 1971 Martin D28, 1920s WJ Dyer and Bros Symphony harp guitar, a Steve Klein electric harp guitar, and 1913 Constant Darth harp guitar. The track we're listening to is called Hot Type. Enjoy.

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Mikael on the Dude Morning Show with you guys until 10 a.m. today, Greek time. I've just seen Charles Kelly driving and listening to music. 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
2: 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I bid you farewell, a double play. One with Peter Green, Sweet Home Chicago. Let's go to some blues. And closing up, it's going to be Bad Company, Rocksteady. 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